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0: Because I gotta have faith. Ooh, I gotta have faith. 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I gotta have faith, the faith, the faith.
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